0: friend.
1: So are your kids or your grandkids having a great summer? Are you having a great summer? I was talking with a listener last night who had seen an old boyfriend in a parking lot, and she's ready to ditch the husband of 20 plus years because she saw someone in a parking lot. And I said, hold on, hold on, hold on. And she started complaining about her life and everything that's wrong. And I said, here's the thing. There's nobody coming to rescue you. You have to make the life you love. It's a very hard lesson, but it's true. Nobody is coming to rescue you or me. I have to make the choices to build a life I love. I have to choose to stay healthy, to stay active, to stay fit. This year, I decided I was going to start riding my horses a lot more often because I love riding horseback. I love taking off in the mountains, and I hadn't done that in a few years. My horses were just out in the pasture. They're like, yo, mama, you're back. You're back in the saddle, literally and figuratively. I'm back in the saddle because I need to make choices to bring joy and happiness into my life. Nobody's going to do it for me. Nobody's going to do it for you. You've got to make the choices to build the life you love. And if somebody else isn't on board with that, too bad for them. You can say, you can applaud me, you can be proud of me, or you can step aside, because I am going to live a good, healthy, abundant life. All right? Let's do it together. 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
1: 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Tonight, partly cloudy with a low of 56. For tomorrow, sunny with a high of 79. Tomorrow night, partly cloudy with a low of 58. 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
0: I'm glad that you decided to spend Light a little FM time here with us. We're here to give you a safe place to come and hang out with your family and your friends, a place where you're not going to get beat up, a place where you can just rest and relax and feel at ease.

0: I hope you are having a wonderful, wonderful summer. Spending time with your family or your friends. Spending time doing the things you love. My friend Katie, who I have known and loved for over 6 decades, took her kids and her grandkids and her 2 great-grandbabies camping this past week. They went fishing. No, they went catching. They weren't just fishing. They were catching. The littles caught fish, and then they ate them for dinner. They slept under the stars, and her husband played music because he's a fabulous musician, and they made memories. You never know when an ordinary day, an ordinary fishing trip, turns into a sacred memory. This summer, I hope you are making beautiful memories. 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
9: Tonight, partly cloudy with a low of 56. For tomorrow, sunny with a high of 79. Tomorrow night, partly cloudy with a low of 58. 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
1: Do you have love in your life? 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
0: Probably not, huh? If you've got a little stress tonight, I'm here to bring a note of peace. A note of calm. A note of hope.

0: Tonight's Delilah's Dilemma is from someone who was bold enough, brave enough to ask a question that many of us have wrestled with when we've lost ones that we loved. Afraid I can't answer it. It's way above my pay grade to answer this, but I will share it and my insights. Dale says, Delilah, I was married for 33 years to the love of my life, but I lost her to cancer. She fought it for 8 years, and she never complained. When I would take her in for chemo treatments, she would sit so she could spot a first-timer as they walked through the door, and then she would always find a way to encourage them. Since she passed, I've had some pretty intense conversations with God. Well, mostly me yelling at God. I don't understand why her. There are so many people who are deserving of deathbeds because of the evil that they've done, but they are alive, and my precious wife is not. There are so many verses in the Bible that allude to the fact that God answers your prayers and that He will heal. So why didn't He heal her? It just doesn't make any sense. Do you have any insights? I really miss her. And I guess if I had some idea of why, it might make it easier. Thank you from Dale. Like I said, Dale, that question is way above my heart, my soul, my spirituality. But I will share my insights with you coming up next. 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

0: book about facts. It wasn't a story. It wasn't a storyline. It was a book about facts, animal facts, and they were all mesmerized. And so every few minutes I would throw out a fact I knew or tell them about one of the animals on the farm or something I had seen. I pulled up some pictures on my phone of the nutria that live in our pond and of the beaver that cut down a bunch of my trees 2 years ago. And I thought, these moments, these are the moments that make life worth living. They are my why. Those kids, my adult kids, they are my why. Why I get up each day, why I love living my life. You are why I come into the studio every night. You are the why. I want to be on the microphone, answer the phone lines, play the love songs. You are my why. Thank you for that. We'll be back. 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
6: 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Tonight, partly cloudy with a low of 56. For tomorrow, sunny with a high of 79. Tomorrow night, partly cloudy with a low of 58. 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

0: 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I hope you had a great night tonight, and I hope you enjoyed the show. 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
2: 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Tonight, partly cloudy with a low of 56. For tomorrow, sunny with a high of 79. Tomorrow night, partly cloudy with a low of 58. 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

0: My show has come to a close. I look forward to meeting up with you again tomorrow night. Take some time out of your busy schedule tomorrow to slow down and love someone. Good night.
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3: I don't believe God exists, and it's wrong for you to push him on me. Hi, this is Ken Spear with Tabernacle of Praise. Well, that's an interesting juxtaposition. What's a juxtaposition? In this case, it's two contrasting ideas bumping into each other. What are those contrasting ideas? It's believing there is no God, but also believing in right and wrong. It is saying I'm wrong to push God on you if you don't believe in him. Where are you getting your standard of right and wrong? Is there some law out there that decides the rightness and wrongness of things? If there is, from where does that law come? If there isn't, is it right and wrong subjective? Just a matter of opinion? Who are you to say I am wrong to do anything if there is no God and hence no standard, no measuring stick? The only way something could truly be right or wrong is if God exists. Otherwise, you could say I'm wrong all day long, but all day long that would just be your opinion.
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1: 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Overnight, partly cloudy with a low of 56. For today, sunny with a high of 79. Tonight, partly cloudy with a low of 58. For tomorrow, partly sunny with a high of 81. 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
3: I don't believe God exists, and it's wrong for you to push him on me. Hi, this is Ken Spear with Tabernacle of Praise. Well, that's an interesting juxtaposition. What's a juxtaposition? In this case, it's two contrasting ideas bumping into each other. What are those contrasting ideas? It's believing there is no God, but also believing in right and wrong. It is saying I'm wrong to push God on you if you don't believe in him. Where are you getting your standard of right and wrong? Is there some law out there that decides the rightness and wrongness of things? If there is, from where does that law come? If there isn't, is it right and wrong subjective? Just a matter of opinion? Who are you to say I am wrong to do anything if there is no God and hence no standard, no measuring stick? The only way something could truly be right or wrong is if God exists. Otherwise, you could say I'm wrong all day long. But all day long, that would just be your opinion.
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2: 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Overnight, partly cloudy with a low of 56. For today, sunny with a high of 79. Tonight, partly cloudy with a low of 58. For tomorrow, partly sunny with a high of 81. 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
3: I don't believe God exists, and it's wrong for you to push him on me. Hi, this is Ken Spear with Tabernacle of Praise. Well, that's an interesting juxtaposition. What's a juxtaposition? In this case, it's two contrasting ideas bumping into each other. What are those contrasting ideas? It's believing there is no God, but also believing in right and wrong. It is saying I'm wrong to push God on you if you don't believe in him. Where are you getting your standard of right and wrong? Is there some law out there that decides the rightness and wrongness of things? If there is, from where does that law come? If there isn't, isn't right and wrong subjective? Just a matter of opinion? Who are you to say I am wrong to do anything if there is no God and hence no standard? No measuring stick. The only way something could truly be right or wrong is if God exists. Otherwise, you could say I'm wrong all day long. But all day long, that would just be your opinion.
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1: 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Overnight, partly cloudy with a low of 56. For today, sunny with a high of 79. Tonight, partly cloudy with a low of 58. For tomorrow, partly sunny with a high of 81. 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

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I loved you truly.

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3: Overnight, partly cloudy with a low of 56. For today, sunny with a high of 79. Tonight, partly cloudy with a low of 58. For tomorrow, partly sunny with a high of 81. 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

Hey, it's Delilah again. I'm so glad you joined us earlier on 102.5, and I hope it helped you find a little peace of mind in this crazy world. Will you listen again later tonight? It's a great way to ease the stress of the day and put your attention back on the most important things in life. Thanks for keeping the light on all night, and I'll be here for you this evening,

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0: Welcome to Intelligence for Your Life. John Tesh learning right along with you. And now it appears that science has proved this. Summer heat makes us grumpy. You know the feeling? Researchers from Lehigh and Northwestern University say being in the heat makes people crankier, less cooperative, and less likely to help others. Now, in one experiment, researchers looked at the behavior of secret shoppers during a mega summer heat wave. As secret shoppers, the study participants were asked to record and report their experience with stores and staff. The data showed that on really hot days in stores with no air conditioning, sales staff were 59% less likely to ask customers if they even needed help, to make suggestions, to volunteer assistance, or even listen to the customers at all. In another experiment, students attended a class in either an air-conditioned room or one with no AC on a stiflingly hot summer day. After the class, students were asked to stay and complete an optional 100-question survey to help underprivileged children. The students in the room with the air conditioning answered most of the survey questions. Students in the room with no AC, they only answered 6 questions out of 100 before they took off. The researchers say people are absolutely less helpful when the weather is uncomfortably hot. And these findings carry over into the workplace. And if companies want the best from their employees, the experts say bosses should keep them cool and comfortable.
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0: Coming up, what do pets, musical instruments, and body odor have in common? Well, they're all reasons you could be kicked off an airline flight. So before your next trip, I'm going to break down some of the more unusual airline rules you need to know about today.
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0: Time for some travel intelligence. And when you buy plane tickets, do you ever stop to read all the terms and conditions linked to your purchase? I don't. The average airline contract is about 50 pages these days. So we're going to review for a moment some of the more unusual regulations buried in all that fine print that you could be held up to. First, when a flight is overbooked, airlines follow specific procedures for removing people. To start, they're going to ask for volunteers to give up their seats in exchange for things like flight vouchers. You've heard that. But if there aren't enough volunteers, Delta, United, and American Airlines, they remove people based on the fare they paid, meaning they'll bump passengers who bought the cheapest tickets first. Other ways to get kicked off a plane? All airlines permit crews to kick you off the plane if you have extremely intense body odor, unless your aroma is related to a disability. Also, musicians, if you travel with a large instrument like a tuba or a stand-up bass, on United, you can have it in the passenger cabin, but only if you buy a separate full-price ticket for your instrument. Southwest Airlines has a similar policy, but they'll only charge the child's fare. And then, when it comes to pets, most airlines refuse to fly snub-nosed dogs under any circumstances. Yep, studies show those dogs have difficulty breathing at high altitudes. And most airlines also have rules forbidding ferrets, snakes, and rodents in the cabin, even if you claim them as, quote, service animals.
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0: 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But we've always been taught that the most successful people get up before 5, right? Well, don't miss the latest data on early risers versus night owls.
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5: Overnight, partly cloudy with a low of 56. For today, sunny with a high of 79. Tonight, partly cloudy with a low of 58. For tomorrow, partly sunny with a high of 81. 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
2: Intelligence for your life.
0: So you've probably heard that some of the most successful people on the planet are early risers. For example, Apple CEO Tim Cook wakes up every day at 3:45 a.m. Disney Executive Chairman Bob Iger is a 4:30 a.m. kind of guy. He's right in the gym after that. Martha Stewart starts reading the New York Times at 5 a.m., but you don't have to be an early bird to be successful. And trying to change from a night owl to an early bird is nearly impossible because our natural wake-up time is programmed into our DNA. Research shows half of your chronotype is inherited. That's your internal body clock that regulates your sleep-wake cycle. And according to psychologist Dr. Adam Grant, if we're constantly fighting against our natural tendency to be a morning person or a night owl, it makes us less productive and far less successful. He says, generally speaking, our biological clocks run on about a 24-hour cycle. But some people have internal clocks that run longer than 24 hours, which means over time, they naturally fall asleep later and get up later. In short, they're night owls because that's how they're built. It's why Grant says, don't miss this, when you start working, doesn't matter. When you start, doesn't matter. What matters is what you accomplish in the hours you are working.
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0: Let's talk nostalgia for a moment. The latest recording industry data shows that more than half of all physical music sold today is on vinyl.
3: Yep.
0: Polaroid filed for bankruptcy in 2001. Now it's thriving again.
3: Yep.
0: And instead of upgrading to the latest smartphone, a lot of people are buying dumb phones, like the flip phones. People are going back to old school video games that don't require the internet to be played. People don't want other people stealing their data.
3: It's not just they don't want other people stealing their data. They just don't want to. There's this expectation that we are connected and findable 24/7.
0: Yeah, yeah.
3: And that's cool. That's great. And I understand the upside to that. But also, do you remember? I remember, and we had pagers when I was a teenager. But there was this thing, the first time you leave the house and you're going somewhere and you don't have to check in until later in the night and drive in your own car.
0: Amazing.
3: The first time you do that is a different kind of freedom that nobody gets to experience nowadays. And so I think untethering yourself from the smartphone and just saying, I'm going to get that old Nokia brick.
0: Yes.
3: It costs $200 and lasts for a lifetime.
0: Yep.
3: I'm going to get that thing and I'm not going to worry about it. That is the dream. And a little bit of like, you know, there's a little bit of loss in the sound of vinyl, right? There's a little bit of a hiss. There's a little bit of this and that. And that vintage sound kind of reminds us that everything isn't perfect and digital and sterile all the time.
0: Yeah. Nostalgia. It's happening.
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0: Okay, real quickly, my intelligent friends, here's an easy way to boost your willpower. Just wait for 1/20th of a second. A study in psychological science has found that that's about how long it takes after a craving first strikes for your brain to decide whether you're making a healthy choice or not. And that minuscule amount of time, it allows you to weigh the pros and cons of taking that first bite of chocolate cake, for example, and helps overcome your natural impulse to eat it immediately. Your first thought is about taste. The second thought is about health. So just give yourself another split second before you reach for your fork, and you may be able to resist temptation. Let me know how that goes.
3: I-F-Y-L. Intelligence for your life.
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6: Overnight, partly cloudy with a low of 56. For today, sunny with a high of 79. Tonight, partly cloudy with a low of 58. For tomorrow, partly sunny with a high of 81. 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
2: So most people know stress causes headaches, right? But not just in the way you think, because stress can also hurt you when it suddenly goes away. Ooh. Let's say when you finally finish an important project and breathe that first huge sigh of relief. Research from Roosevelt Hospital in New York shows the sudden drop in stress hormones will change your brain chemistry.

I don't believe God exists, and it's wrong for you to push him on me. Hi, this is Ken Spear with Tabernacle of Praise. Well, that's an interesting juxtaposition. What's a juxtaposition? In this case, it's two contrasting ideas bumping into each other. What are those contrasting ideas? It's believing there is no God, but also believing in right and wrong. It is saying I'm wrong to push God on you if you don't believe in him. Where are you getting your standard of right and wrong? Is there some law out there that decides the rightness and wrongness of things? If there is, from where does that law come? If there isn't, isn't right and wrong subjective? Just a matter of opinion? Who are you to say I am wrong to do anything if there is no God and hence no standard, no measuring stick? The only way something could truly be right or wrong is if God exists. Otherwise, you could say I'm wrong all day long, but all day long that would just be your opinion.

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0: Making you better at everything you do is my mission, my purpose in life, and I do it with the stuff we call intelligence for your life. My name is John Tesh. Welcome in. And they say in real estate, the thing that matters most is location, right? Well, it turns out location matters a lot when it comes to love, too. So check it out. According to a survey of 1,000 singles by the design inspiration site House Method, being geographically undesirable can cost you a relationship, whether you live in a bad area or just too far away from your love interest. 60% of singles say they would break it off if they found out their date lived in a bad neighborhood. Other location turnoffs, according to the data here, for 80% of women, a potential partner who lives with their parents was undesirable. Men did not feel as strongly about a potential partner living at home, but almost 40% of men surveyed didn't want to date a woman with roommates. And check it out, over 30% of singles say they are not willing to make it work with somebody who lives too far away from them. Too far away was listed as just 30 minutes away.
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0: Alrighty, you're going to love this, and I'm going to use it when you really need to buckle down and focus. Researchers have a new solution. You just bang out a quick 2-minute workout beforehand, and you tap into much greater brain power. So this is according to brand new research now in the journal Transitional Sports Medicine. The study found that when it comes to brain function, as little as 2 minutes of moderate to high intensity exercise increases the production of proteins linked to growing and repairing brain cells. And that will help improve your memory, your concentration, and even your problem-solving skills. This is amazing. What type of exercise gets the best results? The researchers say anything that raises your heart rate to 65% of your maximum ability, which for most people includes brisk walking, stair climbing, jumping rope, or doing some squats, it's basically exercises that you're doing where you can barely carry on a conversation with somebody else. Of course, the more you exercise, the better. But if you're just looking for a quick brain boost before, say, an important work meeting, all you need is a 2-minute burst of moderate exercise.
3: Intelligence for your life.
0: Coming up, how bosses are now spotting AI writing in proposals and even on resumes.
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9: 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For today, sunny with a high of 79. Tonight, partly cloudy with a low of 58. For tomorrow, partly sunny with a high of 81. 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
0: All righty, if you're looking for a job or you know somebody who is, I want you to take this advice seriously. According to a recent survey by a recruiting company, 40% of human resource managers said using AI during the hiring process will end a candidate's chances at the position. Translation, you won't get an interview. You won't get the job, of course. However, the same report found that half of college seniors are using ChatGPT or other artificial intel to help them write cover letters or resumes, and one in four have already done it. It's not just Gen Z. More than half of all baby boomers surveyed admitted that they used artificial intelligence for job seeking. So why are hiring managers so against it? It's the future, right? And how is it any different than hiring a resume writing service? Well, Alex Alonso is with the Society for Human Resource Management. He says the problem is AI bots tend to make up information. They also lack a human feel. I've seen this. So cover letters in particular, they don't sound genuine. They sound plagiarized and dull, even. Plus, a cover letter should be hyper-specific to the job you want. It should also rely on personal anecdotes, and ChatGPT doesn't know your unique experiences. So you can use AI for a rough draft, but make sure you flesh it out the old-fashioned way.
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3: I saw this stat once before, and now there's a new study, Gib. Here it is. 51% of women who were surveyed believe their friends intentionally sabotage their diets.
4: Oh, I think they do. I don't even think it's just 51%.
3: So there's a hypothesis is that they want you back where you were?
4: Well, look, friendship falling in love, right? You are friends at whatever weight or lifestyle you currently are. And this happens to people who give up drugs and alcohol too.
3: Yes.
4: When you start changing who you are, that a lot of the touch points with that other person start to go away and they can feel abandoned. This happens when people get clean and sober. The people that they used to do drugs with feel left out. There's a hurt involved in that. So of course your friends are going to give you a little bit of resistance. The key is to find a group of friends that you're able to be honest with and who are encouraging you to change or to better yourself, not just to change, but to better yourself.
3: Yeah. Again, 51% of women in this recent survey believe their friends intentionally sabotage their diets. Have you been through this? Our email is john@tesh.com.
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0: Tis the season for road trips, right? Throw the family in the car and just take off. But do you tend to feel nauseous from road trips or from vacation food or rising humidity? Eat some fresh cantaloupe. Yeah, according to research by the British Heart Foundation, cantaloupe can calm your upset stomach in as little as 15 minutes. Why? It turns out the melon's distinct aroma helps quiet the brain's nausea center. Cantaloupe also contains tons of beta-carotene, which reduces the stomach inflammation that can cause nausea by 20%. The magic of fresh cantaloupe.
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5: 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Governor Mike Braun is highlighting Indiana's new bell-to-bell school cell phone ban as Hoosier students prepare to return to classrooms this fall. Under Senate Enrolled Act 78, restrictions cover the entire school day to eliminate digital distractions, promote social presence, and keep students focused on learning, with exceptions built in for emergency situations. Indiana State Police are urging public vigilance following a Monroe County felony arrest involving a mini barn listed on Facebook Marketplace. State Police advise buyers can use cash during in-person meetings, avoid pushy sellers urging off-platform messaging, and utilize designated safe exchange zones at local police departments. And finally, the Ben Franklin Ace Hardware in Mitchell achieved an impressive fourth-place ranking out of 43 regional stores across Indiana and Ohio. 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
8: For today, sunny with a high of 79. Tonight, partly cloudy with a low of 58. For tomorrow, partly sunny with a high of 81. 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
0: From our health and wellness files, can I ask you a personal question? Do you ever wake up with snoring breath? What would your partner say? According to registered dental hygienist Anna Middleton, snoring is a surprisingly common reason for bad breath because when somebody snores, they tend to sleep with their mouth wide open, which dries out their airway faster than if they inhaled and exhaled through their nose. And a dry airway allows dead cells to build up on the tongue, gums, and cheeks. The result? By the time you wake up in the morning, those decaying cells in your mouth can trigger terrible morning breath. It's why Middleton says, we got to pay attention if our breath starts getting stinkier in the morning, even though we've made no changes to our brushing routine and didn't recently eat a bunch of garlic and onions, because that could be a sign of snoring, and lots of it. And while occasional snoring isn't a big deal, snoring every night is almost always linked to a health issue. Anything from being overweight to having sleep apnea, which is horrible. So talk to your doctor, because once you treat your underlying health problem, your snoring breath will likely go away.
2: Intelligence for your life. It's free, you know.
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0: Welcome to Intelligence for Your Life. John Tesh with you. And this just in, more than half of all dogs are now considered overweight or obese in North America. And if your pet is one of them, putting them on a diet could help you lose weight too.
2: What?
0: Yeah, this is according to research from the University of the Health Sciences in Bethesda, Maryland. During their study, owners were split into two groups. Half were told to take their overweight dogs on a daily 30-minute walk. The other half didn't have to walk their dogs. They just had to cut down on the amount of food they were feeding their dogs for 3 months. The result? Every single person lost weight, whether they were getting more exercise walking their dog or simply monitoring what their dog ate. That's because the concern the pet owners felt for their dogs motivated them to make their own healthier choices.
3: Intelligence for your life.
0: And coming up, why lunchtime workouts are so much more effective for our fitness level.
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0: Let's talk about your lunch break. What are you doing on yours? Because we now know it may be the best time to squeeze in a workout. And here's why, according to kinesiology professor Dr. David Hill from the University of North Texas. First, we're stronger at midday than any other time of day because our body temperature is higher. That means our muscles are warmer and we can go faster and harder. And coincidentally, just as our bodies are primed for exercise, gyms are empty. According to data from Gold's Gym, and I've seen this myself, the fewest members are at the gym weekdays from noon to 2 p.m. One more reason exercising during your lunch break is ideal, because it can make you more productive when you get back to work. According to the Harvard Business Review, exercise is linked to improved concentration, sharper memory, increased mental stamina, and enhanced creativity. And when Leeds Metropolitan University conducted a study looking at the effect of daytime exercise among office workers, they found the workers went home feeling more satisfied at the end of the day. It's worth a try. The lunchtime workout.
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10: For today, sunny with a high of 79. Tonight, partly cloudy with a low of 58. For tomorrow, partly sunny with a high of 81. 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
2: Intelligence for your life.
0: So as you know, people often move to be closer to their job, their family, or for a better cost of living. But would you ever consider moving just to live closer to your friends? Here's why living close to your friends could be one of the best things you'll ever do for your health and your longevity. First, a study in the journal Personal Relationships found that close friends can have a greater impact on our happiness than our own family, mainly because we can't choose the people we're related to, but we can choose our friends. So we tend to feel more in control and significantly less stressed when our main social circle is close by. And the more supportive our friends are, the better, because research from Harvard and Stanford has shown that having people we can call on and count on who have our back no matter what is associated with lower blood pressure and a lower risk for heart disease. Researchers also say we benefit more from friends we see face-to-face than those we only communicate with digitally, like through text messages or video calls. And all that backs up a study in the British Medical Journal that found that friends living within a mile of each other are a whopping 25% more likely to report feeling happy than those who live further apart. How about that?
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2: Intelligence for your life.
0: All right, ladies, this is a gift, and it's coming from two guys and also the journal Psychological Bulletin. Tell the man in your life he's awesome. Do it now. Start texting, start calling. Men, we crave praise more than women.
3: So much.
0: The researchers say. On average, men grow up getting fewer compliments than women, and their egos are more fragile. So the journal writers say, tell him he looks handsome or how great he is at his job. It'll lift his mood and strengthen your relationship. What's the best thing your wife can say to you?
3: First of all, you're really good at this. Thank you so much.
0: Yeah. Oh, really? Just that little, reading that little part there?
3: Yeah, there you go.
0: Wow. I totally believe you.
3: You're doing a great job. Just reinforcement of the things, like just making you feel seen for the things that you are doing well. I feel like so much of our relationships are spent pointing out what the other person needs to be doing better.
0: Boy, yeah.
3: If you could just reinforce the things that are going well. And by the way, this works for most men. If you can just reinforce the things he's doing well, he will start to do other things better.
0: Oh, you bet. You've got me at that point.
3: We are basically dogs. We're just like, the more you give us in terms like of treats, the more we will do treat-seeking behavior.
0: Throw something, we'll get it and bring it back.
3: Yeah. Oh, yeah. I'm a huge fan of playing fetch.
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0: Here's one of those quick tips you can share with your friends and your coworkers. If you eat yogurt, don't pour off that watery stuff on top. 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It's super healthy, though. 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It has tons of protein, tons of calcium, vitamin D, and even probiotics for your stomach and digestion. So if you pour this stuff down the sink, you're going to miss out on all the health benefits. Instead, mix it in and continue.
3: 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A 34-year-old Jasper woman was arrested after police responded to reports of young children leaning out a third-story window. Officers dispatched to an apartment complex found two children under the age of 10 hanging out the window and throwing objects to the ground. Inside, police located PJ Perez asleep in an unsafe environment and booked her into the DuBois County Security Center on three felony counts of neglect. Pace Community Action Agency launched its sixth annual hygiene drive running through August and September. The initiative collects feminine care products to distribute to local schools, ensuring students maintain uninterrupted access to essential supplies. Community members can donate items at regional clinic sites or support through online wish lists. The Sidney and Lois Eskenazi Museum of Art at Indiana University received a $5 million grant from Lilly Endowment, Inc. University leaders state the funding will expand audience outreach, enhance guest facilities, and upgrade digital gallery technology to deepen public engagement across the region. For more on these stories and more, visit 102.5lightfm.com.
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6: For today, sunny with a high of 79. Tonight, partly cloudy with a low of 58. For tomorrow, partly sunny with a high of 81. 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
0: All right, here's an important question to consider. What do you think is more likely to increase your risk for dementia? Is it smoking? You've heard about that, right? Drinking too much alcohol or eating gobs of unhealthy foods? Which one? According to a new study in The Lancet, based on studying more than a million people, binge drinking is officially now the biggest risk factor for developing dementia. In other words, binge drinking is more likely to cause dementia than smoking, obesity, having high blood pressure, or even having high cholesterol. So until recently, those other factors were the most common known risk factors for dementia, because with high blood pressure, for example, the increased wear and tear on blood vessels causes them to break down sooner. And in the brain, that causes cell damage that ultimately impairs brain function. But in this new study, researchers found that a whopping 60% of

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0: John Tesh here. And here we go, my intelligent friends, with a great way to lower your blood pressure. Hang out around a campfire or sit around a beach bonfire. University of Alabama found that people who did that for 15 minutes saw their blood pressure drop by nearly 10 points. The light spectrum from the fire, the comfort of the steadily crackling wood, and the distinctive smell puts us in a trance-like state, which helps people feel calmer. It calms our nervous system and lowers blood pressure as effectively as medication. And by the way, the experts say it's not totally the same, but having a bonfire playing on your computer screen is worth a few blood pressure points, too, without inhaling all that smoke.
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0: And coming up, if you notice that everyone you encounter lately is angrier, more rude, and even less attractive, apparently our misperception of others has to do with what happened to us the night before. Fascinating piece of science, and it's up next.
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0: Question for you. Do you sometimes find that everybody you encounter seems angrier, less trustworthy, even less attractive than usual? It may have nothing to do with what others are doing. It's more likely, say the experts, that you're not getting enough sleep. Now, this comes from a new study in the journal Nature and Science of Sleep that I want to tell you about. Researchers hooked study subjects up to eye-tracking technology, which logged everything they focused on throughout the day. And then researchers compared what happened after participants spent one night with no sleep and another night with the recommended amount of rest. The result, when people were sleep-deprived, they spent significantly less time making eye contact or even looking at other faces. And if they did look at a face, participants were far more likely to perceive the other person as angry, less trustworthy, and even less healthy looking. Researchers say if you're not looking at people's faces as intently because we're sleep deprived, it's easy to misinterpret someone's emotions and form a more negative impression of them. So if you find yourself avoiding opportunities to socialize more than usual, it could be a sign that you really need to get more sleep.
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0: Just ahead, the psychology of what kind of music is playing in the grocery store. You'll know what the store is trying to make you buy after you hear this.
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10: For today, sunny with a high of 79. Tonight, partly cloudy with a low of 58. For tomorrow, partly sunny with a high of 81. 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
0: As I mentioned, this will be a conversation starter for you, especially next time you're in the supermarket. Next time you're humming along to the music in the grocery store, notice whether the songs are fast or slow. Because the slow songs, they get us to spend more money. This is according to Western Kentucky University professor Ronald Milliman, who specializes in marketing atmospherics. He says music that's slower than the human heartbeat literally gets us to relax and slow down. And when we move more slowly, we tend to stay in stores longer, examining our options. The result is, yeah, we spend more money. In fact, in one study, on the days a grocery store played slow tempo music, sales jumped by nearly 40%. But on the days that the music was louder and faster, people left the store sooner. They made fewer impulse buys and spent less overall. Another finding, songs that are slow tempo and in a minor key, which makes songs sound sadder overall, made shoppers slow down even more and increase sales by another 12%. So how do you avoid overspending at the grocery store, regardless of what music they'll play? Well, you could stuff some cotton in your ears, but that'd be weird. So Professor Milliman says, always shop with a list, and then you'll be impervious to the music. And if something's not on the list or isn't necessary for the week ahead, you put it back on the shelf.
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2: Intelligence for your life.
0: All right, folks, if you're like me and you find it hard to run because it hurts your knees, you backed off running now and finding other things too,
3: I have.
0: Right?
3: I've really embraced some other stuff.
0: Yeah. You may want to try retro running. Gib and I have talked about retro running before, and it scared us. But simply put, it's walking or running backward. And we first brought this to you. Came from Men's Journal. Now they're coming in saying, hey, be careful because we came up with this idea, but you might want to start slowly because a lot of people... It takes balance and coordination,
4: yeah.
0: and they found that retro running causes reduced force on the knee joint compared to forward running at the same speed. But, I mean, what could possibly go wrong?
3: You're running backwards. A lot could go wrong. You're not used to it. You trip over something. Retro running, it is the way that you impact. The big problem with running and walking for a lot of distance is that most of us, we put our front foot way too far out in front of our center mass,
0: right.
3: And then all the momentum that we have goes into that foot, and it takes all the force up our knee and hip and ankle joint, and that's where the problems with running come. If you're doing retro running, your knee is bent when you go backwards, which means your muscles are actually absorbing the shock of your forward momentum, so you're able to actually move better. All that to say, that's why it's better, but you're still going backwards. You'd be better off learning how to run forward with good form as opposed to running backwards. But hey, it's a quick fix. It's nice.
0: And of course, as always, you can take a look at other people retro running on YouTube.
3: Oh, and watch the videos backwards. It looks like they're running from velociraptors. It's awesome.
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0: Get ready. It's time for some intelligence you can use to strengthen your friendships. Try this exercise from performance studies expert Dr. Jane McGonigal. Send a text message to a friend you haven't connected with lately asking, on a scale of 1 to 10, how's your day going? If they respond with a number, ask, is there anything I can do to help you move from a 5 to a 6 or a 6 to a 7? McGonigal says, by offering to make somebody's day a little better, you show you care and that the person can count on you for support. And simply by reaching out that way, the person's day will probably be a little better already. So remember to text, on a scale of 1 to 10, how's your day going?
3: With 102.5 Light FM News, I'm Jeff Wagoner. Indiana State Police are participating in the regional's Six State Trooper Project, a week-long high-visibility enforcement effort running through July 25th. Troopers across Indiana, Kentucky, Michigan, Ohio, Pennsylvania, and West Virginia are conducting targeted patrols, focusing on move-over and slow-down law violations to protect emergency responders and highway workers on roadside shoulders. United Way of South Central Indiana announced its annual Play with a Purpose fundraiser taking place Thursday, August 6th at Hoosier Alley in Bloomington. The family-friendly event features bowling, skating, and games, with a portion of rental and food proceeds going directly to support local working families facing financial hardships. The Social Security Administration announced new online tools and simplified notices for disability claimants. Federal officials state the updated digital portal aims to streamline the application tracking process and provide clearer communication regarding claim status updates for individuals applying for disability benefits. For more on these stories and more, visit 102.5lightfm.com.
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7: For today, sunny with a high of 79. Tonight, partly cloudy with a low of 58. For tomorrow, partly sunny with a high of 81. 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
0: Here we go with some workout intel. You know, it's hard enough to drag yourself to the gym or go for a run, even when the weather is perfect and life is coming up roses. But there are scientific reasons why a workout session is even more important when things aren't perfect, like after a really stressful day. Yale University researchers say 3 out of 4 people will skip exercise and physical activity when they're under pressure and instead spend more time sedentary, for example, on the couch. But even 15 minutes of exercise after a stressful day can help you eat 125 fewer calories than if you went home and chilled out. Plus, after exercising, your heart rate and stress response will be reduced almost instantly. Another time when it's hard to find the motivation to work out? The weekend. That's our time to catch up on chores, and a study of Jawbone Fitness Tracker users found that people are the least likely to work out on Fridays, Saturdays, and Sundays. But we also know that those are the 3 days when we're most likely to overeat. A study from the University of North Carolina found that we generally eat an extra 600 calories over the course of a weekend, but if we only worked out for 20 minutes on Saturday or Sunday, we'd offset those excess calories. The Journal of Obesity found that adding just 20 minutes of activity on the weekend led to nearly 2% less body fat over the course of a year. Great stuff.
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0: Making you better at everything you do. This is the John Tesh Radio Program. Let's take a moment here and talk about our weight loss goals, because we now know that a lot of us get tripped up by something known as our natural weight set point. According to nutritionist Tamara Wilner, that's the set point at which your brain thinks you should be because you've weighed that amount for a while. And your brain and body, they're going to fight to maintain that set point, say by boosting your metabolism if your brain senses you've overeaten, or slowing your metabolism if your brain senses that you're starving. Well, recent studies show it takes at least 8 weeks for our brain to reset that point, higher or lower. And Wilner says the 8-week plateau in your weight loss plan is a sign your brain is adjusting to a new normal, a new set point. So you need to give any change in your eating and exercise plan at least 8 weeks to know if it's working, so your brain has time to adjust to your new weight set point. So don't be discouraged.
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0: Is it just me, or does it seem like everywhere we turn today, people are going old school analog? I love it. I still have some analog synthesizers, keyboards here in the studio. So film cameras, printed books, vinyl records, all huge right now. Here's why. It's good news for your mental health. Yeah, it's connected. This comes from David Sachs and his new book, The Revenge of Analog. He says the more we rely on digital technology, the more we seek out analog alternatives as a balance, because analog is the perfect antidote for optimization fatigue. What is that? So that refers to the burnout that comes from using gadgets that promise to make us increasingly more efficient, like taking Polaroid pictures instead of relying on digital photos that you'll never get off your phone. Reading a physical book can feel almost indulgent in a world of hustle culture where productivity is prioritized. Another benefit of going analog, it teaches delayed gratification. This is awesome, which is linked to making us more emotionally stable and resilient. After all, if you have the patience to sit and listen to a vinyl record or wait for a roll of film to be developed, you're significantly less likely to make risky, impulsive decisions than somebody who's obsessed with having everything right now. In fact, listen to this. Recent brain studies have shown that our brain thrives on tasks that involve a small amount of difficulty or, quote, friction to pull off. This explains why we feel much more satisfied going through the hassle of sending a postcard, for example, than shooting off a quick text message. A big amen to this, right?
3: Now that's intelligence for your life.
0: And coming up, I'm not really a crab legs guy when it comes to my favorite food, but I'm thinking of making a change since I saw this next research study. So stand by, I'll have it for you.

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5: 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For today, sunny with a high of 79. Tonight, partly cloudy with a low of 58. For tomorrow, partly sunny with a high of 81. 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
0: Great piece from our health and wellness files. Do you have an upset stomach? Do you have a family member in this situation right now? Get them a couple of Alaskan king crab legs. New research in the British Journal of Nutrition has found that one of the top triggers of digestive issues is a zinc deficiency, because zinc helps your pancreas produce enzymes needed to digest food. So when your zinc levels are low, digestion slows down, and you're more likely to experience issues like upset stomach, bloating, and a loss of appetite. Plus, since your metabolism is closely linked to your energy, a zinc deficiency may be the reason you're feeling fatigued all the time. That's where a couple of Alaskan king crab legs can help. Researchers found that when people with chronic digestive issues added more zinc to their diet, they were able to reduce their symptoms in as little as 2 weeks. And ideally, nutrition experts recommend consuming at least 12 milligrams of zinc every day, which is the equivalent of what you'd get from eating 2 Alaskan king crab legs or 3 raw oysters. If you're not a fan of seafood, experts say you'll also get zinc by regularly eating a variety of chickpeas, black beans, mushrooms, which I eat, nuts and seeds. But talk to your doctor if your digestive issues persist, because they may recommend taking a supplement to get your zinc up to optimal levels.
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2: Intelligence for your life.
3: So we've had many reports give on what is the best exercise, what's the best hand and eye coordination, best thing for your heart. So the best odds of living to be 100, either tennis or swimming, okay?
4: Yep.
3: So this is a huge study. 80,000 men and women, researchers looked at participants, I'm so excited, who lived the longest, and it was swimming and racket sports.
4: Yeah.
3: When they looked at runners, they found that many people stopped running after they suffered an injury.
4: Right.
3: But nobody's too old to hop in the pool or play ping pong.
4: No. Look, tennis is racket sports in general. That level of hand-eye coordination and lateral movement are two things that are associated with long-term brain development. So by all means, racket sports are great. Swimming gives you all of the cardiovascular benefits that running, cycling, all that would do without the same kind of injury. You can injure yourself.
3: Right.
4: But water is very stabilizing. So even if you have a bad stroke and you have some repetitive motion injuries, you're still your joint is stabilized while you're swimming.
3: Right, right.
4: So it's a lot
3: right.
4: more. You're not going to tear an ACL, right? It's a lot more forgiving for older bodies, and you're maintaining cardiovascular health, so you can keep doing it. That's the reason why swimming wins.
3: Yeah,
4: you can keep doing it.
3: I heard that when you were refing the soccer game the other day and you fell down.
4: I did. I was refing a soccer game. I tripped over my own feet.
3: Because you have to walk backwards.
4: Yes, you have to walk backwards out of the way of the ball. I fell down, I rolled over my own back and did a somersault, stood up and kept refing the game. The parents cheered.
3: Got applause?
4: Uh-huh, yeah. And my back was killing me.
3: That's because you're in good shape.
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0: I hate to get personal here, but do you find that you struggle with a gassy stomach from time to time? You can relieve the pressure by just eating more walnuts. I love walnuts. This is the recommendation of Dr. Lori Byerly, a professor of physiology at the New Orleans School of Medicine. She says eating a third of a cup of walnuts before your biggest meal of the day will cut gas production significantly within 24 hours. And eating walnuts regularly can keep the gassiness at bay. The reason? It comes down to the combination of two monounsaturated fats in walnuts. Together, they boost the stomach's production of healthy probiotics. Yay, walnuts.
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4: 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Governor Mike Braun is highlighting Indiana's new bell-to-bell school cell phone ban as Hoosier students prepare to return to classrooms this fall. Under Senate-enrolled Act 78, restrictions cover the entire school day to eliminate digital distractions, promote social presence, and keep students focused on learning, with exceptions built in for emergency situations. Indiana State Police are urging public vigilance following a Monroe County felony arrest involving a minibarn listed on Facebook Marketplace. State Police advise buyers can use cash during in-person meetings, avoid pushy sellers urging off-platform messaging, and utilize designated safe exchange zones at local police departments. And finally, the Ben Franklin Ace Hardware in Mitchell achieved an impressive fourth-place ranking out of 43 regional stores across Indiana and Ohio. Store owners Suzanne and Marvin Patton expressed gratitude for their local customers for the support as the business prepares for its golden 50th anniversary celebration this September. For more on these stories and more, visit 102.5lightfm.com.
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10: For today, sunny with a high of 79. Tonight, partly cloudy with a low of 58. For tomorrow, partly sunny with a high of 81. 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
0: I think you'll find this piece interesting. Eating in a dimly lit environment may seem romantic, but lowering the lights can actually make your meal less tasty than it would be otherwise. That's according to the journal Food Quality and Preference. Researchers served a gourmet dinner in a fine dining restaurant under either bright or dim lighting, and they asked customers to fill out a survey rating their meal for things like tastiness, flavor intensity, and pleasantness. The result? Those who ate in a bright room rated the taste of each dish as more intense, flavorful, pleasant, better overall. They also said the restaurant smelled more enticing. That's compared to those eating in dim light. The reason? We tend to taste food with our eyes before we smell it or actually take a bite, right? Do you do this? I do. It's the main reason high-end chefs take the trouble to create beautiful-looking plates. But dim lighting can dull our vision, obviously, and our other senses too, making food less flavorful. And there's a health angle here I want to share with you. When a dish has a more intense taste, like it does in brighter light, people tend to use less salt and add less sugar to the food. So, while bright lights may not be romantic, either at home or in a restaurant, they make our food healthier and tastier.
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it's John Tesh. Light and early tomorrow morning, we've got all your favorite music plus intelligence for your life. It's the information you crave to keep your brain operating at maximum power. Tips, statistics, and fun facts that'll start your day with a good dose of mental exercise and provide you with some great conversation starters. Don't miss this stuff tomorrow morning, 5.

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1: 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For today, sunny with a high of 79. Tonight, partly cloudy with a low of 58. For tomorrow, partly sunny with a high of 81. 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
2: For today, sunny with a high of 79. Tonight, partly cloudy with a low of 58. For tomorrow, partly sunny with a high of 81. 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

0: 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Governor Mike Braun is highlighting Indiana's new bell-to-bell school cell phone ban as Hoosier students prepare to return to classrooms this fall. Under Senate-enrolled Act 78, restrictions cover the entire school day to eliminate digital distractions, promote social presence, and keep students focused on learning, with exceptions built in for emergency situations. Indiana State Police are urging public vigilance following a Monroe County felony arrest involving a minibarn listed on Facebook Marketplace. State Police advise buyers can use cash during in-person meetings, avoid pushy sellers urging off-platform messaging, and utilize designated safe exchange zones at local police departments. And finally, the Ben Franklin Ace Hardware in Mitchell achieved an impressive fourth-place ranking out of 43 regional stores across Indiana and Ohio. Store owners Suzanne and Marvin Patton expressed gratitude for their local customers for the support as the business prepares for its golden 50th anniversary celebration this September. For more on these stories and more, visit 102.5lightfm.com.
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5: 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For today, sunny with a high of 79. Tonight, partly cloudy with a low of 58. For tomorrow, partly sunny with a high of 81. 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
10: For today, sunny with a high of 79. Tonight, partly cloudy with a low of 58. For tomorrow, partly sunny with a high of 81. 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
1: With Light FM News, I'm Jeremy Newbold. An Indiana Court of Appeals panel has reversed a Monroe County trial court order in the Evan Schaefer murder case, ruling that Special Judge Nathan DeKirk should have granted a request for a change of judge. The appellate court found Schaefer was entitled to the change under Indiana Trial Rule 76. The case will now move forward before a different judge as proceedings continue in the high-profile murder case. Meanwhile, visitors to Monroe Lake will soon have access to more recreation areas. The U.S. Army Corps of Engineers says several high water facilities are beginning to reopen as lake levels continue to recede. However, officials say swimming beaches remain closed while crews inspect for storm damage and address safety concerns. Visitors are urged to obey all posted closures until the beaches can safely reopen. And Governor Mike Braun has announced the appointment of Bedford native Joby Gerrels to the Indiana Utility Regulatory Commission. Gerrels will serve on the five-member commission responsible for regulating Indiana's investor-owned utilities, including electric, natural gas, water, wastewater, and telecommunication services. The governor says Gerrels brings years of legal and public service experience to the position. For more on these stories and other local headlines, visit 1025lightfm.com.
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8: For today, sunny with a high of 79. Tonight, partly cloudy with a low of 58. For tomorrow, partly sunny with a high of 81. 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
0: For today, sunny with a high of 79. Tonight, partly cloudy with a low of 58. For tomorrow, partly sunny with a high of 81. 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

Hey, good afternoon, everybody. This is Sean Duncan. We're at the Lawrence County Fairgrounds. It's the 2026 Back to School Bash. It'll be going on until 7 o'clock this evening. All kinds of great things to be had. There's door prizes, there's crafts, there's school supplies. But please, remember this. Keep it in mind. The student must be present to receive school supplies, all right? Say it again. The student must be present to receive school supplies. It's for any students, pre-K through 12th grade. But again, the student must be present to receive the school supplies. I'll catch up with Jeremy Newbold here in just a few minutes as he gets the music cranking out. And then I'll talk to Hoosier Upland Strategic Development Director, Whitley Clements. It's all going on at the Lawrence County Fairgrounds, the 2026 Back to School Bash, going on now until 7 o'clock this evening. Hope to see you soon. I'll come back and talk with Jeremy here in just a minute.

0: I'm selfish.
1: Hey, Sean Duncan back once again at the Lawrence County Fairgrounds for the Back to School Bash 2026. All kinds of stuff going on, including great supplies for kids. But do remember this, the student must be present to receive school supplies, all right? So you can't just come out here and get something for your kid. The kid has to be here. Jeremy Newbold joins me now. Jeremy, how are you?
2: Doing fantastic. We have the Kids Bop playing all night long tonight.
1: And don't forget, we'll be here until 7 o'clock. Jeremy will keep the music going until 7 o'clock. There are food trucks here. Now, that's additional purchase.
2: Yes.
1: There's some great food trucks here as well.
2: There's also raffle prizes. And those, you might want to make sure that when you get your ticket, the way that that operates is you put your name and number on the back of that ticket, and you drop it into the basket of the item that you're trying to win. So if you're trying to win this bicycle over here, you fill out your name on the back of that ticket, put it in the basket for the bicycle. And then at the end of the night, I will draw from each basket to find out who the winner is.
1: And there's some great prizes as usual out here. So make your way out to the Lawrence County Fairgrounds. It's going on until 7 o'clock this evening. You can even get a free haircut over there as
2: Absolutely.
1: Well. That's really great.
2: Come on out. There's lots of school supplies. Make sure to bring your kid and join us.
1: Yeah, you got to make sure the student has to be present to receive the school supplies. So come out and see us. We're at the Lawrence County Fairgrounds for the 2026 Back to School Bash. I'll come back in just a few minutes and talk with Whitley Clements from the Hoosier Upland Strategic Development.
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0: Hey, it's Sean Duncan. We're back once again at the Lawrence County Fairgrounds for the Back to School Bash. It's going on until 7 o'clock. We're going to be talking to folks here until 6 o'clock. And the director of Hoosier Upland Strategic Development, Whitley Clements, has joined me. Whitley, long time no see. How are you?
1: I'm great. How are you, Sean?
0: Wonderful. Thank you so much for having us back. It's always a lot of fun to come on. And there's a lot going on for pre-K through 12th grade, right?
1: Yes, that's right. Yeah, thanks for coming. We really appreciate you guys being involved. It really helps keep the process smooth for us. So
0: now, let's get this, what everybody can get here. You come out, it's absolutely free.
1: It is.
0: But the kids need to be present if they're going to pick up on the supplies.
1: They do, yes. All children must be present to get a backpack and all the school supplies.
0: And this is a very busy area here, so kind of explain how they're going to go around and do that.
1: Sure. So all of our vendors are located inside of the fairgrounds building. So you will come around by the cattle barn.
0: Right.
1: And there's an entrance there, and we have it set up really nice on the inside to where it's kind of a one-stop shop. So they'll pick up their backpack, and then they'll move on to the other vendors. This year, it's set up a little bit differently. So as they move through the vendor line, they will get their school supplies from each vendor.
0: Okay.
1: So the supplies won't be in the backpacks to start this time.
0: Gotcha. And once again, this is for pre-K through 12th grade, mm-hmm. but the student must be present to collect the supplies as
1: Correct.
0: Well. Right? That's the big thing going on. But you
1: yes.
0: got a lot of other things going on. Door prizes, haircuts, food truck. We'll talk about all that
1: yes.
0: and come back and do that here in just a few minutes. For Whitley, I'm Sean. We're at the Back to School Bash at the Fairgrounds in Lawrence County. We'll be here until 7 o'clock, and we'll come back in just a few minutes.
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0: Hey, Sean Duncan back once again. It's the back-to-school bash at the Lawrence County Fairgrounds going on until 7 o'clock this evening. We're going to be talking to the fine folks here until 6. And Director of Hoosier Upland Strategic Development, Whitley Clements, is with me. Now, Whitley, we've talked about how everything is set up here inside the main building. Tell us a little bit about the school supplies and what's going to be offered.
1: So this year we set it up a little bit differently, and we're relying more on our partners, our community partners, and they have been great. They've really come through. Each community partner that's involved brought a different school supply with them. So you'll go around to the different tables, and you'll get scissors, pencils, glue sticks. We've had Kleenexes and disinfectant wipes donated also. Right. So they're here. We're ready for you guys. You'll get a backpack to start, and then you'll go around and collect the supplies from each of the stations. So make sure you don't miss a table, because you'll miss that supply.
0: You won't miss that tower of Kleenex, that's for sure.
1: Exactly.
0: Right. I always like seeing that. Now, we can't express this too much. It's pre-K through 12th grade. We want everybody to get something, but you must be present. So you can't just come out here and collect something for students. A student must be present to collect.
1: Yes, you must be present tonight to get the backpack and the supplies. If not, we'll have the leftovers at our main office at a later time, if there are leftovers.
0: Okay. Director of Hoosier Upland Strategic Development, Whitley Clements, hang out with me, if you will. We'll come back, talk some more. How about the food truck we got out there? We got to tell them about that, right?
1: Yes, exactly.
0: It's the back-to-school bash at the Lawrence County Fairgrounds going on until 7 o'clock. I'm Sean Duncan, and we'll come back and talk some more here in just a few minutes.

0: Hey, Sean Duncan back once again. It's the back-to-school bash at the Lawrence County Fairgrounds going on until 7 o'clock this evening. We've got music going. We're going to be talking to folks until 6 o'clock this evening. And Director of Hoosier Upland Strategic Development, making it all happen, Whitley Clement, has been hanging out with me again. Thank you. It's good to see you again. Yes. We only see each other once a year.
1: We do.
0: We should send cards or Christmas cards or something like that. Now, before we left a while ago, we were talking about the food truck outside. Tell us about that and what kids can enjoy this. This is for purchase, by the way.
1: This is for purchase. It's great. It's worth it. You know, it's Brother B's homemade ice cream.
0: Oh, boy.
1: Yes.
0: Oh,
1: they're
0: boy.
1: From Hardinsburg, Indiana. They have a few stations set up, like, around that sells their ice cream.
0: Yeah.
1: But it's nothing like getting it out of the truck.
0: That's right. Yeah, get a cone or a cup, either one.
1: Yes. They have all kinds of different flavors, and they make it themselves, and it's just so good. And
0: yeah.
1: Brian and Paula are the owners, and they are just such great people. They're just they're a good time all around.
0: Yeah,
1: so.
0: Yeah. It's just right outside the main building here.
1: Yes,
0: you
1: it
0: can't
1: is.
0: Miss it. And
1: no.
0: Remember, that is for purchase.
1: It is.
0: Everything inside the building is free.
1: Correct.
0: So, outside the building, it'll
1: yes,
0: cost you a little bit.
1: Exactly. They have great options, though. So it's
0: absolutely.
1: Definitely reasonable. It's
0: yeah.
1: a bright orange trailer. You can't miss it.
0: Yeah, it's absolutely great. That's for sure. And don't forget, if you're coming out, we'll be here till 7 o'clock this evening. Whitley will, and her crew will be out here till 7 o'clock this evening. The student must be present, pre-K through 12th grade,
1: yes,
0: to participate and collect on all the wonderful things that you got set up.
1: Yes, they must.
0: All right, we'll come back. We got some other stuff to talk about, too, Whitley. You've got door prizes, and I understand we can also get a haircut right over here as well. We'll talk about that coming up in just a few minutes. We're at the back-to-school bash at the Lawrence County Fairgrounds, and we'll be back in just a few minutes.

0: 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More coming up.
1: Hey, so I'm talking back once again. It's the Back to School Bash at the Lawrence County Fairgrounds going on until 7 o'clock this evening. I'm hanging out with the director of Hoosier Upland Strategic Development, Whitley Clements, who's been kind enough to hang out and tell us all about all the things going on out here. This is always a lot of fun. The supplies are the big thing. Obviously, want all the kids to get the supplies, and we'll talk more about that coming up in a few minutes. But you've also got the chance to win door prizes.
2: That's right. Yes, we have lots of great door prizes. We've had lots of great sponsorships and donations this year. We have a table full of them.
1: Yeah.
2: So as the kids come in the door, you know, they're getting their raffle tickets
1: right.
2: to put in for whichever basket they want that option. So it's not like you're just going to get a random door prize. You
1: right.
2: pick which ones you would like to be chosen for. So.
1: Yeah, you see a lot of smiling faces and kids thinking about, hey, I like that, I like this, and
2: yes.
1: and drop it in the little bucket there and get ready.
2: Exactly.
1: And you'll draw for that coming up a little bit later tonight, obviously, before we close up shop.
2: Yes, and you don't have to be present to get that. So we
1: okay.
2: will contact afterwards, and
1: awesome.
2: We'll take it back to our office if you're not there whenever
1: right.
2: you know, it's
1: and
2: announced.
1: And a lot of great prizes over there on the prize table. Mm-hmm. Also, Whitley, what about the haircuts? You got a young man here cutting hair.
2: Yes, we do. Will Cummings is here. He's doing free haircuts. He's a barber, and he does a really great job. And
1: great.
2: Who doesn't like a free haircut? You
1: that,
2: know?
1: Yeah, that was one of the things you always remembered as a kid, at least as a young man. You got your new set of sneakers,
2: yes.
1: new pair of sneakers, and you got your haircut.
2: Yes.
1: And you were ready to go.
2: Fresh look for a fresh school year.
1: You probably had to wear something your mom picked out, but at least you had your sneakers and your haircut, right?
2: That's right.
1: Hey, we'll come back, talk some more with Whitley, the director of Hoosier Upland Strategic Development, here in a few minutes. We're at the Back to School Bash at the Lawrence County Fairgrounds. I'm Sean Duncan, and I'll be right back.
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0: Hey, Sean Duncan back once again at the Back to School Bash, Lawrence County Fairgrounds. It will be going on until 7 o'clock this evening. Director of Hoosier Upland Strategic Development, Whitley Clements, has been hanging out with me. Whitley, again, thank you so much for making us part of this. This is always a lot of fun. It's a great time to come out here and see the kids running around. We talked about prizes earlier and so many smiling faces and dreaming. You can see the dreams on their faces.
1: Yes.
0: If I win that, I'm taking that home and blah, blah, blah, blah, blah.
1: Right.
0: That's really neat. But you got a ton of people to thank.
1: We do. We have a huge list of sponsors and partnerships this year, and we're just so appreciative for all of those, because without that, our event would not happen.
0: Right.
1: And these kids would not get these school supplies that are needed and to help their families. So just a few sponsors that we have, just to mention real quick, it doesn't include all of them, but Lawrence County Probation Department has been great. They had a lot of supplies this year. Sickle, Ireland Home Base Services, Barry Miller Racing, Youth First, Rest Care, Air Home Care LLC, Air Master Heating and Cooling, United Way, the Lawrence County Health Department, Southern Indiana Community Health Care, and so much more.
0: Right.
1: I mean, there's so many that I'm not mentioning right now, but those are just a few at the top of our list that have really contributed this year and have really made an impact.
0: Well, and that's one thing about this county. It always steps up. You never have any trouble getting people to sponsor stuff, especially when it comes to the kids, right?
1: That is so true.
0: Whitley, again, thank you for having us. We're coming up on 6 o'clock. We're going to take off here in a few minutes, but you guys are going to be here until 7 o'clock this evening.
1: Correct.
0: Don't forget the ice cream. Don't forget the haircuts. Don't forget the door prizes, the food truck, all that.
1: Yes.
0: Going on till 7 o'clock.
1: Absolutely. Thank you so much for being here.
0: Hey, thank you for having us. I'll come back, talk to Jeremy Newbold one last time at the Back to School Bash, Lawrence County Fairgrounds, going on till 7 o'clock this evening. I'm Sean Duncan. We'll be right back.
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3: With Light FM News, I'm Jeremy Newbold. And in other news, a new Indiana law is designed to help crime victims and their families find greater closure during the court process. The legislation expands opportunities for victims and surviving family members to be heard before sentencing and during other key stages of criminal proceedings. Supporters say the changes are intended to strengthen victims' rights while giving families a more meaningful voice throughout the justice system. Meanwhile, Agape Kids House is reminding area golfers there's still time to sign up for its 7th annual For the Kids Golf Scramble. Organizers say only 10 team spots remain for the fundraiser, with proceeds supporting the nonprofit's work serving children and families throughout the region. The event helps provide advocacy and services for children affected by abuse and neglect. In Bloomington, drivers can expect to see more police officers on the road as the new school year approaches. The city of Bloomington has announced increased traffic enforcement around school zones and other high traffic areas. Officials say the effort is focused on encouraging safe driving habits, reducing speeding, and helping protect students, parents, and school staff as classes get underway. And a generous gift will help future Indiana University students pursue business degrees. A $1 million donation has established the Thomas G. Kennedy Family Scholarship, providing financial assistance to incoming students enrolled in the IU Kelley School of Business. University officials say the scholarship will expand access to higher education while honoring the Kennedy family's commitment to student success. Finally, fans planning to attend opening night of the Indiana State Fair will need to adjust their plans. The Beach Boys have canceled their scheduled performance, citing the need to recharge. Fair officials say they'll announce replacement entertainment as soon as it's confirmed. For more on these stories and other local headlines, visit 1025lightfm.com.
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0: Hey, Sean Duncan back one last time from the Lawrence County Fairgrounds in the 2026 Back to School Bash. It's been a lot of fun, Jeremy, but I'm going to leave it with you, and you got the music going until 7.
1: We're
0: going to
1: be playing this Kids Bop for another hour or so, so make sure to come on out and join us. Lots of school supplies are still left, so you can bring your kid and grab yourself some school supplies.
0: Yes, please make sure you remember the student must be present to receive school supplies. We've got the food trucks. There's still the haircuts going on, all those prizes that you get over there.
1: Make sure to come on over. And those tickets in the basket. So when you came in and you got handed a little Ziploc full of things, inside of that has some tickets. Put your name and number on the back of that ticket and place it inside of the basket of the item you're trying to win.
0: And there's some great prizes over there. All right, Jeremy, you keep them rocking until 7 o'clock. I'm going to scoot on out of here. We'd like to thank everybody who made this possible tonight for the 2026 Back to School Bash, and especially Whitley Clements for having us out.
1: Absolutely.
0: All right, we'll talk to you soon.
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3: 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Tonight, partly cloudy with a low of 58. For tomorrow, partly sunny with a high of 81. Tomorrow night, mostly cloudy with a low of 62. 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
10: 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Tonight, partly cloudy with a low of 58. For tomorrow, partly sunny with a high of 81. Tomorrow night, mostly cloudy with a low of 62. 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

0: Tonight's Delilah's Dilemma is from Jennifer. She says, Delilah, I have a best friend. He's a guy. We've been friends for about 2 years. We recently got closer this past year. I've always had a small crush on him, but since we started hanging out more, my feelings for him have grown. The only issue is, you guessed it, he has a girlfriend. They've been dating for a little over 2 years, and they're living together too. A lot of people don't think she's the one for him. People tell him that, and he says he's aware of all that they are saying and describing about her. Sometimes I feel like she holds him back from doing things, like finishing his degree. I don't know what to do. I'd like to tell him how I feel, but I don't want to ruin our friendship. Sometimes I try to distance myself from him so that my feelings can go away. But the second I get a text from him or I see him, all those feelings come rushing back. Do you have any advice? From Jennifer. Indeed, I do, Jennifer. I doubt if you'll listen to it, because I know when I was your age, heck, when I'm my age, I don't listen to other people's advice. But I will share my words of wisdom with you coming up next. 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
6: 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A California jury recently found Monsanto's weed killer caused a groundkeeper's cancer and issued a verdict for $78 million. 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
9: 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Tonight, partly cloudy with a low of 58. For tomorrow, partly sunny with a high of 81. Tomorrow night, mostly cloudy with a low of 62. 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
0: 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Someone who has stolen your heart. If you are thinking about that special someone, we're here to play a song for you. 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